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3: Fox News, I'm Tom Rigotti. A summit on artificial intelligence will be held in Washington tomorrow. Fox's Lucas Tomlinson reports.
4: AI leaders will come to the White House tomorrow after calls for increased government regulation, including from some of the AI bosses themselves. A call the president has dismissed, as has House Speaker Mike Johnson.
3: An investigation is underway following an alleged terror plot targeting a UK airbase used by the U.S. Fox's Stephanie Bennett reports.
5: It started Sunday night when a farmer called police after spotting three suspicious vehicles and multiple masked men. This happening in Welford, 100 miles west of London. The base is used by the United States Air Force for its war in Iran. Tehran had warned the UK that any base used to attack it is a legitimate target.
3: The Iranian embassy in London rejects claims that they're involved. The suspects were released on bail. 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

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But I'm here to tell you, there's something else. 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
3: I'm Paul Stevens. Five suspects arrested this past weekend in a terror plot near a British airbase used by the U.S. against Iran.
4: It all started Sunday after midnight in Welford, 100 miles west of London, near the Royal Air Force's Fairford base. A local farmer was returning from a party when she spotted three suspicious vehicles blocking her way. Suddenly, multiple masked men took off into a nearby field.
3: Fox's Stephanie Bennett in Fairford, England. All those arrested now released for now on bail. SpaceX sending its giant launch vehicle into orbit for the first time earlier today with a few tense moments.
5: As the main ship continued its ascent, one of its six Raptor engines shut down early. While that was unplanned, flight controllers determined it was safe to proceed with the mission and inserted the spacecraft into low Earth orbit.
3: Fox's Jonathan Seri. 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
3: Fox News, I'm Tom Rigotti. SpaceX's Starship, the largest rocket ever built, achieves orbit for the first time. Fox's Jonathan Suri reports.
4: The rocket's first stage booster separated from the main ship and made a controlled splashdown off the South Texas coast. As the main ship continued its ascent, one of its six Raptor engines shut down early. While that was unplanned, flight controllers determined it was safe to proceed with the mission and inserted the spacecraft into low Earth orbit.
3: SpaceX is hoping the spacecraft will one day carry a crew to Mars. Five men taken into custody in connection with a potential terror plot on a UK military base used by the U.S. for attacks against Iran. Fox's Stephanie Bennett reports.
5: Police say the suspects, aged 23 to 25, are from London. They were initially taken into custody on suspicion of plotting a terrorist act.
3: The suspects have been released on bond. 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
3: Fox News, I'm Deborah Valentine. Five men accused of an attempted terrorist plot targeting the RAF Fairford military base in the UK have been released on bail. Secretary of State Marco Rubio on Fox's Hannity.
4: I know a lot of people are disturbed by the news that some of these people have been released on bail. As a result, some of the people are being investigated, and obviously we're engaging with them on all of that. But suffice it to say that beyond that, I would argue that they've been very cooperative and very helpful on something that's very serious incident.
3: The base is used by the U.S. military in its conflict with Iran, Iran denying responsibility. President Trump announcing a new $15 billion steel plant to be built in eastern Iowa.
5: Project is expected to create up to 6,000 new construction jobs.
3: The president says the plant will add almost 2,000 manufacturing and mining jobs and add $95 billion to the U.S. economy. 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
3: Fox News, I'm Ted Lindner. Five men were taken into custody in connection with a potential terror plot on a UK military base used by the U.S. for attacks against Iran. Fox's Stephanie Bennett.
4: Police say the suspects, aged 23 to 25, are from London. They were initially taken into custody on suspicion of plotting a terrorist act.
3: And the suspects have been released on bond. SpaceX's Starship, the largest rocket ever built, achieves orbit for the first time. Fox's Jonathan Seri.
5: The rocket's first stage booster separated from the main ship and made a controlled splashdown off the South Texas coast. As the main ship continued its ascent, one of its six Raptor engines shut down early. While that was unplanned, flight controllers determined it was safe to proceed with the mission and inserted the spacecraft into low Earth orbit.
3: SpaceX hoping the spacecraft will one day carry a crew to Mars. 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

0: Hayeswood House is holding a book and DVD sale fundraiser every Tuesday and Thursday in September, except for September 17th, from 10 a.m. to 3 p.m. at 1107 West Danville Street, South Hill. 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
3: Fox News, I'm Deborah Valentine. The UK investigating whether suspects involved in an alleged plot on UK military base used by the US have any ties to Iran or Russia. The UK has released the suspects on cashless bond. President Trump says he doesn't agree with that.
4: I'm surprised that they released them. I wouldn't have done that. Look, they've been very good. They worked with us very closely. We know everything about them. We would not have released them.
3: Authorities have identified the five male suspects as UK nationals. Iran is denying any involvement. AI regulation, the focus of a meeting of top industry leaders at the White House Tuesday.
5: OpenAI says it has paused training of its latest artificial intelligence models as reports increase of AI agents going rogue.
3: Fox's Lucas Tomlinson, NVIDIA, the world's largest maker of AI chips, Monday introduced new security tools designed to monitor and manage AI agents. 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
3: Fox News, I'm Ted Lindner. Kentucky State Police Trooper Hayden Phillips killed Monday in a shooting during a traffic stop. 51-year-old suspect Emmony Branch has been taken into custody. Commissioner of the Kentucky State Police, Philip Burchett.
4: Hayden was a hero who dedicated himself to protecting our Commonwealth. Even more, he was a devoted husband and loving father. The three children.
3: U.S. Attorney for the Western District of Kentucky, Kyle Bumgarner, says Branch expected to face murder charges. Five men taken into custody in connection with a potential terror plot on a U.K. military base used by the U.S. for attacks against Iran.
5: Police say the suspects, aged 23 to 25, are from London. They were initially taken into custody on suspicion of plotting a terrorist act.
3: Fox's Stephanie Bennett, the suspects have been released on bond. 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

0: 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Saturday, October 3rd, noon to 4 at the Newell Recreation Area of Black Ridge Road, La Crosse. 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
3: Fox News, I'm Ted Lindner. Kentucky State Police Trooper Hayden Phillips killed Monday in a shooting during a traffic stop. 51-year-old suspect Emony Branch has been taken into custody. Commissioner of the Kentucky State Police, Philip Burchett.
4: Hayden was a hero who dedicated himself to protecting our Commonwealth. Even more, he was a devoted husband and loving father to three children.
3: U.S. Attorney for the Western District of Kentucky, Kyle Bumgarner, says Branch expected to face murder charges. Five men taken into custody in connection with a potential terror plot on a U.K. military base used by the U.S. for attacks against Iran.
5: Police say the suspects, aged 23 to 25, are from London. They were initially taken into custody on suspicion of plotting a terrorist act.
3: Fox's Stephanie Bennett, the suspects have been released on bond. 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
3: News. I'm Ted Lindner. SpaceX's Starship, the largest rocket ever built, achieves orbit for the first time. Fox's Jonathan Seri.
4: The rocket's first stage booster separated from the main ship and made a controlled splashdown off the South Texas coast. As the main ship continued its ascent, one of its six Raptor engines shut down early. While that was unplanned, flight controllers determined it was safe to proceed with the mission and inserted the spacecraft into low Earth orbit.
3: SpaceX hoping the spacecraft will one day carry a crew to Mars. Five men taken into custody in connection with a potential terror plot on a UK military base used by the U.S. for attacks against Iran.
5: Police say the suspects, aged 23 to 25, are from London. They were initially taken into custody on suspicion of plotting a terrorist act.
3: Fox's Stephanie Bennett. The suspects have been released on bond. 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
6: This is WRAL meteorologist Chris Michaels with the forecast for your Tuesday. As we start out on the mild side of things, we'll see more cloud cover from time to time today. Regardless, temperatures make it into the 79 to 81 degree range for much of us. We're dry throughout the rest of the week with a warming trend through Friday, but our next best shot of rain coming in this weekend. Listen here every hour for WRAL forecasts. And when severe weather breaks out, we break in.

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5: 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Your ears burn. 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You can't bear it any longer. 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
2: This is Nancy Martin with local news on Rewind 101.9. Contractor crews for VDOT are implementing a long-term southbound lane closure and traffic shift on I-85 over the Roanoke River, which will be in effect through late fall 2028 in Mecklenburg County. The new traffic pattern will close the right lane of southbound I-85 at exit 4, Bracey, Lake Gaston, Route 903, merging traffic into the left lane and shifting that traffic across the median, where the drivers will use the inside lane of northbound I-85 to cross the Roanoke River and transition back to the south side of the interstate. I-85 North motorists will continue to use the outside right lane. Travelers should follow posted signage and comply with the reduced 60 miles per hour speed limit throughout the work zone. This is Nancy Martin, reporting your local news on the Lakes Media Network.
3: This is WRAL meteorologist Chris Michaels with the forecast for your Tuesday. As we start out on the mild side of things, we'll see more cloud cover from time to time today. Regardless, temperatures make it into the 79 to 81 degree range for much of us. We're dry throughout the rest of the week with a warming trend through Friday, but our next best shot of rain coming in this weekend. Listen here every hour for WRAL forecasts, and when severe weather breaks out, we break in. 80.

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3: Fox News, I'm Deborah Valentine. British authorities say the five men suspected in an alleged terror plot at Royal Air Force Base Fairford have been released on bond. The U.S. military is using the base in its conflict with Iran. President Trump disagrees with the release.
4: I'm surprised that they released him. I wouldn't have done that.
3: An investigation continues. Iran denies responsibility. An AI summit at the White House today amid concerns about the technology.
5: Some of these leaders have called for increased regulation of AI and a pause in its development after reports of AI systems going rogue, though the White House and House Speaker have downplayed the risks.
3: Fox's Max Gordon. Two U.S. Navy aviators ejected as they were landing their plane on the USS Dwight D. Eisenhower aircraft carrier off the coast of Virginia Monday. Four sailors aboard the vessel were injured in what the Navy is characterizing as a mishap. 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
6: This is WRAL meteorologist Chris Michaels with the forecast for your Tuesday. As we start out on the mild side of things, we'll see more cloud cover from time to time today. Regardless, temperatures make it into the 79 to 81 degree range for much of us. We're dry throughout the rest of the week with a warming trend through Friday, but our next best shot of rain coming in this weekend. Listen here every hour for WRAL forecasts. And when severe weather breaks out, we break in.
7: Thank you, Chris. We've got 64 degrees outside the studio here in South Hill, VA. Well, good morning to you, Rewinders. Thank you for listening in to the most music morning show here on Rewind 1019. We are your home for South Hill's greatest hits. And I'm your host, Jimmy Martin, playing your favorite hits from the 70s, 80s, and 90s. Got a great lineup for you. As always, on this Tuesday morning, it's the 29th day of September. Today is National Coffee Day. Isn't that every day? Okay. All right. Sorry about that. It's also National Urban National Wildlife Refuge Day. And then my calendar wants to go freaky. Okay. It's also, National VFW Day. Is also National Silent E Day. So celebrate those words that end in that silent E. Yeah, there's a lot of them. All right, look, I got great tunes coming up for you. This morning, got George Michael and Def Leppard. We're going to kick off this hour with Katrina and the Waves and Walking On.

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Right here on Rewind 101.9. That's 2 to 6 on Sundays. 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

0: 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Hey, look, Trinity Episcopal Church is going to be having a fish fry coming up this Saturday from 11 till 3. They're at 1319 Country Lane here in South Hill. That's right over there beside Cracker Barrel. The plate is going to consist of fish and coleslaw, baked beans, a roll, dessert, and a drink. It's just $12 a plate. You can contact Alice if you need more information at 247-1908 or Patricia at 804-721-4583. 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Saturday night show is at 7. The Sunday show is at 2:30. It's a hilarious Neil Simon comedy featuring some of your favorite actors and actresses from around the area. 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Hey, I also got some tickets to give away to see the rodeo over in Chase City on Saturday. 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
6: Imagine you're reading Pride and Prejudice, except you're not reading it. Harris Dickinson and Marissa Abella are reading it to you on Audible. Her barbs sting you. His coldness sends a shiver up your spine. Your heart aches. Your ears burn. You yearn for Elizabeth and Mr. Darcy to profess their undying love for one another. You can't bear it any longer. Well, maybe a chapter longer. Performance is so good, you'll give love a second chance. Audible. Stories that speak to you.

0: is Nancy Martin with Local News on Rewind 101.9. The U.S. Army Corps of Engineers is warning boaters to prepare for additional ramp closures at John H. Kerr Dam and Reservoir. Ongoing drought conditions and reduced inflows have caused lake levels to fall, leaving most Corps-managed ramps already closed. Officials say remaining ramps could close within the next 1 to 2 weeks, depending on water level and safety conditions. Boaters who have vessels on the water or who anticipate needing to launch or retrieve a boat are strongly encouraged to make arrangements as soon as possible. Lower water has also exposed hazards, including rocks, tree stumps, and shoals. Boaters are urged to use caution, reduce speeds, and always wear life jackets. Check the Corps' John H. Kerr Reservoir Facebook page for the latest closure information. This is Nancy Martin, reporting your local news on the Lakes Media Network.
1: This is WRAL meteorologist Chris Michaels with the forecast for your Tuesday. As we start out on the mild side of things, we'll see more cloud cover from time to time today. Regardless, temperatures make it into the 79 to 81 degree range for much of us. We're dry throughout the rest of the week with a warming trend through Friday, but our next best shot of rain coming in this weekend. Listen here every hour for WRAL forecasts. And when severe weather breaks out, we break in.
2: Thanks, Chris. 64 degrees outside the studio here in South Hill, VA. And folks, it is time for the birthday book. It's the birthday book on Rewind 101.9. 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Well, you know, it's one of my favorite times of the day. We get to look around the area, find out who all is celebrating birthdays and anniversaries. So on this 29th day of September in Chase City, let's go to Lawrenceville first. Edna Whitby has a birthday today. In Chase City, Joshua Ryan Jones celebrates today. Walter Franklin IV has a birthday. So does H.M. MacBug celebrating a birthday today. Andre Mickey has a birthday, so does Crystal Card and Kelly McCrickard. In the South Hill area, Linda Wilson has a birthday, so does Lauren Thomas, Corey Howerton, and Lucas Bean celebrating a birthday today. And on my special calendar for today, Rita Seamster celebrates today, along with Norman Ramsey. Lee Lambert, happy birthday to Miss Lee. Also, Tammy Mills has a birthday today. Dick Griffin, happy birthday, Dick. Also, Corey Carter celebrates today. My buddy Greg Nash, voice of Mecklenburg County Sports, celebrating a birthday today. Susan Hall has a birthday today. And Savannah Church also celebrates a birthday today. Now, if you celebrate your birthday today, you share your special day with lots of other notable and notorious people. For instance, born on this day back in 1547, Spanish author Miguel de Cervantes y Saavedra, born on this day. Also, admiral and hero of Trafalgar, Horatio Nelson, born in 1758. Inventor of the ballpoint pen, Laszlo Joseph Brio, born on this day back in 1899. Nuclear physicist, creator of the world's first nuclear reactor, and father of the atomic bomb, Enrico Fermi, born in 1901. Actress Greer Garson, born in 1904. Singer-songwriter, actor, musician, performer, and business tycoon Gene Autry, born on this day back in 1907. Children's book author Stan Berenstain, born in 1923. Singer, songwriter, guitarist, session musician with the famed Wrecking Crew. Played on songs with all kinds of folks from Elvis to Frank Sinatra and Nancy Sinatra and Willie Nelson, the Beach Boys and more. Billy Strange, born in 1930. Country singer and keyboardist Jerry Lee Lewis, born in 1935. Actor Larry Linville, born on this day back in 1939. Singer and songwriter with Bobby Hart, they were a team, wrote a lot of songs, particularly for the Monkees. Tommy Boyce, born in 1939. Fusion violinist Jean-Luc Ponty, born in 1942. actress Madeleine Kahn, born in 1942. Polish Solidarity Movement leader and at one time president of Poland, Lech Walesa, born on this day back in 1943. Composer Mike Post, you hear him on all kinds of TV themes, born in 1944. Sportscaster and TV host Bryant Gumbel, born on this day back in 1948. Musician, singer, songwriter, founding member of Grand Funk Railroad, Mark Farner, born in 1948. Singer, songwriter, and guitarist from Blues Image, played with Iron Butterfly some too, Mike Panera, born in 1948. Comedian, Andrew Dice Clay, born in 1957. And singer, songwriter, Ashley Nicolette Frangipani. Best known as Halsey, born in 1994. So happy birthday, happy anniversary to everybody celebrating today. Hope you have the best one you ever had. This has been the Birthday Book brought to you by VCU Health Community Memorial Hospital. Monday through Friday, right here on Rewind 1019. 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And celebrating Mark Farner's birthday, here's the Grand Funk Railroad, and we're an American band on Rewind 101.

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That's on Mike Panera's birthday right here on Rewind 101.9. Hey, coming up this Saturday, the Lawrenceville Volunteer Fire Department Ladies Auxiliary is going to be having an indoor yard sale at Elm Acres over in Lawrenceville. That's 100 Rainy Street. 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Now, they do have some spaces available, tables, that is, available for rent. 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That's 594-4681. 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That is Saturday, okay? Now, to get your public service announcement here on Rewind 101.9, go to lakesmedianetwork.com/PSA, enter the requested information, or you can email PSA@lakesmediallc.com. All right, I got some tickets to see Plaza Suite, the Neil Simon comedy at the Colonial Center this Saturday night or Sunday afternoon. You take your choice. 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Got the Beach Boys coming up on with a song.

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3: Fox News, I'm CJ Papa. The UK air base, the site of a potential terror plot against U.S. forces under heavy guard. President Trump reacting to the decision by UK authorities to release the five suspects on bail.
4: We know everything about them. We would not have released them.
3: Secretary of State Marco Rubio telling Fox's Hannity a foreign actor was involved. Two U.S. Navy aviators ejecting while landing their plane on the USS Dwight D. Eisenhower aircraft carrier off the coast of Virginia. Four sailors aboard the vessel were injured, the Navy calling it a mishap. And Lindsay Clancy returns to court nearly 4 weeks after the mistrial in her murder case for the death of her three kids. Her defense will ask
5: the request for acquittal. The other one asked for the case to be dismissed on the grounds of double jeopardy.
3: Fox's Nate Foy in Plymouth, Massachusetts. The hearing begins later this morning. 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
6: This is WRAL meteorologist Chris Michaels with the forecast for your Tuesday. As we start out on the mild side of things, we'll see more cloud cover from time to time today. Regardless, temperatures make it into the 79 to 81 degree range for much of us. We're dry throughout the rest of the week with a warming trend through Friday, but our next best shot of rain coming in this weekend. Listen here every hour for WRAL forecasts, and when severe weather breaks out, we break in.
7: Thank you, Chris. Still sitting at 64 degrees outside the studio here in South Hill, VA. Well, good morning to you, Rewinders. 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We are your home for South Hill's greatest hits, and I'm your host, Jimmy Martin, playing your favorite hits from the 70s, 80s, and 90s. Got a great lineup for you, as always. On this Tuesday morning, it's the 29th day of September. Today is National Coffee Day. I thought that was every day, right? It's also National Urban National Wildlife Refuge Day. It's National VFW Day, and it's National Silent E Day. Yeah, that silent E shows up everywhere, doesn't it? Kind of messes you up when you're trying to spell something. Okay, look, I got tickets to give away to see Plaza Suite, the Neil Simon comedy over at the Colonial Center, performed by some of your favorite Cats Community Theater actors and actresses. It's a hilarious show. Also, I've got some tickets to give away to go to the Bulls, Barrels, and Buckles Rodeo over in Chase City, put on by the Chase City Volunteer Fire Department and Estes Express Line. So that's coming up on Saturday as well. So, all right, listen in for your cue to call in. Some of those call in and win some of those tickets. So keep your ear to the radio. All right. Look, I got some great tunes coming up for you this morning. Let's see here. I've got Ace of Base. Got the Whitesnake. Let's kick this hour off with Eurythmics. Here comes the rain again. We wish we could have some of that, right? We do need some of that rain. Come on, Eurythmics. Bring it in. Bring it on.

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0: Whitesnake, and here I go again on Rewind 101.9, your home for South Hills' greatest hits. Hey, look, today is the final day of the book and DVD sale going on over at the Hazelwood House here in South Hill, 1107 West Danville Street here in South Hill. That's from 10 till 3. They've got a bunch of books for $1 and $2. 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

0: This is Nancy Martin with local news on Rewind 101.9. Contractor crews for VDOT are implementing a long-term southbound lane closure and traffic shift on I-85 over the Roanoke River, which will be in effect through late fall 2028 in Mecklenburg County. The new traffic pattern will close the right lane of southbound I-85 at exit 4, Bracey, Lake Gaston, Route 903, merging traffic into the left lane and shifting that traffic across the median, where the drivers will use the inside lane of northbound I-85 to cross the Roanoke River and transition back to the south side of the interstate. I-85 North motorists will continue to use the outside right lane. Travelers should follow posted signage and comply with the reduced 60 miles per hour speed limit throughout the work zone. This is Nancy Martin, reporting your local news on the Lakes Media Network.
1: This is WRAL meteorologist Chris Michaels with the forecast for your Tuesday. As we start out on the mild side of things, we'll see more cloud cover from time to time today. Regardless, temperatures make it into the 79 to 81 degree range for much of us. We're dry throughout the rest of the week with a warming trend through Friday, but our next best shot of rain coming in this weekend. Listen here every hour for WRAL forecasts. And when severe weather breaks out, we break in.
2: Thank you, Chris. We're up to 65 degrees outside the studio here in South Hill, VA. Well, folks, the online payment acceptance app is still down for Mecklenburg County schools. If you are needing to pay fees or pay for lunch or whatever like that, pay admission to get into a ball game or something like that, it's going to be a cash only thing through the end of this week. Hopefully they'll have that back up by Friday night's football game. We're hoping for that. Anyway, we'll find out later on, but anyway, right now, keep in mind you got to pay cash for anything you're going to be doing. If you're sending money to the school, be sure you put it in an envelope and write the purpose for it on the outside of the envelope so your student can turn that in properly, okay? And if you're attending one of the games, then you're going to have to pay cash for the admission and for the concessions and such like that. So keep that in mind, okay? Hopefully that'll be back up by Friday, okay? And speaking of athletics, today coming up, the high school golf team will be playing in the sub-region tournament at Hidden Valley Country Club today. So, and the middle school volleyball and soccer teams will be traveling to Lunenburg Middle School for matches. And the middle school football team will be traveling to Russell Middle School over in Lawrenceville for a game this evening. And the JV and varsity volleyball teams will be traveling to Danville to George Washington High School for matches tonight. Wednesday, it's cross country. That's going to be at Phoenix Stadium. And it is a senior night, too. So come on out and watch them run, okay? Thursday, it's middle school golf, traveling to Powhatan. Middle school soccer will be at home against Nottoway. Middle school volleyball, also at home against Cumberland. It's going to be pink night for the middle school volleyball team. And then on JV football, will be traveling to Halifax for a game. And the JV and varsity volleyball teams will be at home against Tunstall. And then on Friday night, it is the Halifax Blue Comets, I believe they are, coming to Phoenix Stadium for varsity football. It's going to be fall senior night, and it's going to be pink night, all supporting cancer awareness. And I think they'll probably do something to benefit the Mecklenburg County Cancer Association. I'm not positive on that, but I would believe that might be true. Anyway, so, of course, we'll have that game right here on Rewind 101.9 beginning at about 6:45 with Greg Nash and Andy Piercy. So tune us in to hear the game. 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

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All right, folks, time to rewind in time. Find out what all happened on this day back in the day. Oh, my goodness, look at all this stuff. Oh, wow. So back in 1789, the U.S. War Department is established. Oh, actually, it establishes a regular army. Sorry about that. In 1916, American oil tycoon John D. Rockefeller becomes the world's first billionaire. How about that? 1920, Yankee slugger Babe Ruth sets the then Major League Baseball home run season record at 54 with a ninth inning shot off Dave Keefe in New York's 7-3 win at the Philadelphia A's. 1927, the telephone service begins between the U.S. and Mexico. Wow. 1936, radio is used for the first time for a presidential campaign. 1946, Adventures of Sam Spade debuts on CBS Radio. 1950, the telephone answering machine is created by Bell Laboratories. 1951, the first color telecast of a football game on network TV occurs. It was Philadelphia and CBS affiliate. 1953, Make Room for Daddy, starring Danny Thomas, premieres on ABC.

0: CTV, 1954, A Star is Born, starring Judy Garland and James Mason premieres. Didn't know that, did you?
1: Mm-hmm.
0: 1960, My Three Sons, starring Fred McMurray, debuts on ABC. 1961, Bob Dylan has his first recording session. He was a backup harmonica for Caroline Hester. 1963, Rolling Stones' first tour. They were the opening act for Bo Diddley and the Everly Brothers. 1966, the Chevrolet Camaro, originally named the Panther, is introduced. 1967, Gladys Knight and the Pips released I Heard It Through the Grapevine. 1973, We're an American Band by Grand Funk peaks at number one, oddly enough, on Mark Fawner's birthday. In 1982, the first broadcast of the comedy Cheers on NBC TV starring Ted Danson and Shelley Long occurs. 1984, Let's Go Crazy by Prince and the Revolution peaks at number one. 1989, Glenn Frey joins Don Henley on stage for the first time since 1981. Wow. In 1994, the Pointer Sisters receive a star on the Hollywood Walk of Fame. And that's what happened on this day back in the day on Rewind in Time.
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3: News. I'm Gianna Gelosi. Top tech executives are heading to the White House today to talk about the future of AI as the Trump administration launches a new AI tool designed to make the federal government easier to navigate.
4: President Trump and House Speaker Mike Johnson are expected to meet for lunch with Meta CEO Mark Zuckerberg, OpenAI President Greg Brockman, NVIDIA CEO Jensen Huang, Anthropic CEO Dario Amodei, among other tech leaders, as OpenAI says it's canceling the release of its latest model over safety concerns.
3: Fox's Rich Edson. Lindsay Clancy going to be back in court this morning for the first time since her triple murder trial ended with a deadlocked jury.
5: We're expected to learn how her case will proceed, including an expected announcement from the Plymouth County DA's office about retrying the case, and if they decide to do that, what charges they plan on pursuing.
3: It's Fox's Nate Foy in Plymouth, Massachusetts. 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
6: This is WRAL meteorologist Chris Michaels with the forecast for your Tuesday. As we start out on the mild side of things, we'll see more cloud cover from time to time today. Regardless, temperatures make it into the 79 to 81 degree range for much of us. We're dry throughout the rest of the week with a warming trend through Friday, but our next best shot of rain coming in this weekend. Listen here every hour for WRAL forecasts, and when severe weather breaks out, we break in.
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0: 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I'm your host, Jimmy Martin, and I'll be taking your calls at 447-7128 in just a minute or two. But I'm afraid Henderson Fruit and Produce is busy this morning, and so we can't talk to them just yet. We'll get back with them in just a little while. So let's look over the reminders for the Tradio show. First of all, please, no advertising of firearms on the show. No mattresses or box springs either, please. Now, if you're a business or you offer some kind of service, well, that's a paid ad. Whether it's child care in your home or handyman services. Maybe you do some kind of lawn care like tree trimming or grass mowing, planting or leaf raking. Maybe you do some kind of yard work like, Maybe you're a backyard mechanic. Sorry about that. I'm lost. A backyard mechanic. Maybe you custom make items, sit with the elderly, clean houses. Any of those kinds of things are considered a business. Therefore, a paid ad. 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With that said, here we go with our first caller. Good morning. You're on Tradio.
1: Good morning, Jimmy. How are you?
0: Fine, dear. How are you doing today?
1: I'm doing okay.
0: Good.
1: I want to put on that Kingswood Methodist Church is having a fall festival Saturday from 3 to 7 at the Bracey Community House on 127 Nellie Jones Road. And we're having some of the things as games, costume contests, pumpkin picking, bake sale, cupcake walk, hay rides, other things. And if anybody have any questions, they can call 774-9474 or either 247-1457. And everybody, just come on down. And I thank you, Jimmy, and you have a good day.
0: And thank you. Sounds like a lot of fun. Y'all enjoy, okay?
1: Thank you, Jimmy.
0: Thank you.
1: Talk to you later.
0: Bye-bye. All right. Bye-bye. All right. Kingswood Methodist Church is having a fall festival coming up this Saturday from 3 to 7. It's going to be over the Bracey Community Center right there on Nellie Jones Road. You turn right there at the post office. Turn left there at the post office. Say left if you're coming from the interstate. Anyway, and you're looking at it, okay? So come on out. All kinds of fun stuff to do. Call 774-9474 or 247-1457 if you need some more information on that. All right, let's see who this is. Good morning, you're on Tradio.
2: Good morning.
0: Good morning, dear. How you doing today?
2: I'm all right.
0: Good.
2: I'm still having my big moving sale. I still have the chicken coop. It's 2 years old. It's from Tractor Supply. It holds 3 large chickens or 5 smaller breeds.
0: Okay.
2: I have an electric hospital bed, 2 years old.
0: Okay.
2: I have a cedar chest that fits at the base of the bottom of your bed.
0: Right. Okay.
2: I have 3 chairs. I have a green corduroy recliner, brand new. Well, not brand new, but it's a year old. It's in good shape. I have a wingback side chair. It's light beige with a nice leaf pattern. And I have an office chair. And I also have a Honda push mower. Need a tune-up. And if somebody can just make me an offer, I'm moving. I can't take them with me.
0: Gotcha. Okay.
2: I'm downsizing.
0: Okay.
2: If you leave me a message, I'll send pictures.
0: Okay.
2: And I'm asking, just make me an offer because I have to get rid of them. I can't take them with me.
0: Gotcha. All right. What's that number, dear?
2: 434-298-8963.
0: All right, dear. Thanks so much for calling. Good luck. Hope we can get rid of those things for you, okay?
2: Thank you.
0: Thank you. Bye-bye. All All right, she's moving. Got to move some stuff, okay? I got a chicken coop. Handles 3 large chickens or 5 small ones. Got an electric hospital bed. Got a cedar chest, okay? Got several chairs. Got a green corduroy recliner. Got a beige wingback chair. And got a desk, an office chair, too. And she's got a Honda push mower, too. Needs a tune-up. Give her a call, 298-8963, 298-8963. Okay. All right, 447-7128. That's my number for Tradio on the radio. Hey, coming up this Saturday, the Trinity Church over on Country Lane is having a fish fry. Yes, indeed. From 11 until 3, you get fish and coleslaw, baked beans, roll, dessert, and a drink, too. It's all just $12 a plate. You can call Alice at 247-1908 or Patricia at 804-721-4583 if you have some questions. Again, this is at Trinity Church, 1319 Country Lane, right over there, just by Cracker Barrel. Okay, here in South Hill. That's Saturday, this Saturday, from 11 till 3. Boy, sounds delicious. There's some good cooks over there too, folks. So go over there and enjoy some of that. All right, 447-7128, that's my number for Tradio on the radio. Got some items to sell today. Call me up. Let's put you on. Got something you want to give away. Got something you're trying to find. Give me a ring, and let's put you on and talk about your items you've got for sale, trade, or giveaway today. Hey, coming up on Saturday, another fun thing down in Bracey. It's the First Responder Family Fun Day over at the Lake Gaston Fire and EMS station at 7609 Highway 903 Bracey. Okay, fun for the whole family. Day of safety, fun, and community. They got lots of kids' activities like meeting the firefighters. They'll love that. Also, touching a truck. They got the touch truck event, so you can get out there. The kids can get over there and climb on the fire trucks and stuff. And I think they have some other kind of emergency vehicles out there, too, for them to check out. They've got a water play zone. They got fire safety games, a bouncy house, a lot more fun things for the kids to do. Plus, get some free food, too. They'll have some hot dogs or something like that to for you to eat. Door prizes too. Yes, indeed. All kinds of door prizes throughout the event. Plus a number of local organizations will be there showing off their wares, telling you about themselves. All kinds of folks be out there. Come on out and check it out. That's the First Responder Family Fun Day. That's Saturday, 11 to 3. Lake Gaston Fire and EMS, Highway 903, Bracey. Yes, indeed. All right, 447-7128. That's my number for Tradio on the radio. You got some items to sell today. Been cleaning out the basement, the garage, or the attic in these nice, cool days we've had, and found some stuff that you just don't need, somebody else might can use. Well, call me up, 447-7128. That's my number for Tradio on the radio here on Rewind 101.9. All right. Lots of things going on and around the community this week and this weekend. Okay, so here's something else. Today is the final day of the book and DVD sale over at the Hazelwood House. Man, they got a bunch of books over there for $1 and $2 a piece. They got a bunch of DVDs too. Come on out and check it out and carry home some new entertainment kind of stuff, new things to read or new things to watch on your DVD player, okay? They'll be there from doing this from 10 till 3 today. Again, the final day of this book and DVD sale. 1107 West Danville Street, right there at the Hazelwood House. Come on in about 10 o'clock and check it out. And now all the proceeds benefit the participants there at the Adult Day Center by supporting activities, resources, and program needs. And come on out and enjoy that and find you some good books and carry them home. And they're cheap, man. I mean, what a deal. All right. Let's go back to the phone. Good morning on Tradio.
3: Good morning.
0: Hey, buddy. How you doing?
3: Doing great. Hope you are.
0: Good. What can I do for you?
3: Got a John Deere 6-foot LM road ricotta for sale, asking $1,400.
0: Okay. Is that a three-point hitch?
3: Yes, sir.
0: Okay. All right. Anything else?
3: That's it.
0: All right, bud. What's that number?
3: 252-213-7102.
0: 7102. All righty, buddy. Thank
3: yes,
0: you
3: sir.
0: So much.
3: It's in good shape.
0: In good shape.
3: Got fairly new blades on it.
0: Okay. Cool, man. All right. Thanks so much. You have a good
3: day,
0: man.
3: Thank you.
0: Yes, sir.
3: You have
0: bye-bye.
3: A great day, too.
0: You too, buddy. Bye-bye. Got a John Deere 6-foot rotary cutter for sale, 3-point hitch. Give him a call at 252-213-7102. That's 252-213-7102. Good morning on Tradio.
2: Good morning.
0: Good morning. How are you?
2: It's me again.
0: That's okay. What you got now, dear?
2: I had to limit my list before, but I forgot to put in the full-size bunk bed with stairs on the side. It takes a full mattress on top and bottom. It's got railings and everything, and it needs to be taken apart to move.
0: Okay.
2: Give me an offer.
0: Okay. That's
2: 434-298-8963.
0: All right, dear. Thanks for calling. Have a good day.
2: Thank you.
0: Bye-bye. All right, got a set of bunk beds, full on the bottom, twin on the top, got the ladder and all that. 298-8963, 298-8963. Good morning on Tradio.
4: Good morning.
0: Good morning. How are you, buddy?
4: I'm doing good, thank you.
0: Good, good. What you got going on today?
4: I've got a chest-type freezer. It's a small one. It's only 3 feet wide, 2 foot. 3 foot long, 2 foot wide, and about 3 foot high.
0: Okay.
4: Runs really good, and I'm asking $50 for it.
0: Okay, wow.
4: And it's not really heavy, but I mean, it's a Magic Chef, and it's in real good shape. And I've still got some totes for sale. They're 18-gallon totes. I think I got like 13 of them, something like that.
0: Okay.
4: They got the covers with them, too,
0: okay.
4: The lids.
0: All right, right, right.
4: And I'm asking $3 a piece for those.
0: Oh, wow, what a deal. Okay.
4: And they're called roughnecks. They're Rubbermaid roughnecks. And they're brand new shape. They're clean. And like I say, $3 a piece. And I'm over here in Green Bay. And I got a New Hampshire cell phone, 603-817-8922.
0: All right, my friend. Thank you for calling.
4: Yes, sir. You have a good day.
0: You too, buddy. Thanks. Bye-bye.
4: Bye now.
0: Got a small chest-type freezer, about 3 foot wide. Also, it's a Magic Chef brand. He's got some Rubbermaid roughneck 18-gallon totes to store your stuff in. Give him a call, 603-817-8922. That's 603-817-8922. Good morning on Tradio.
5: Good morning.
0: Good morning. How you doing, dear?
5: I'm doing okay. Thanks for asking.
0: Good, good. What you got?
5: I would like to put this stuff back on radio. Hopefully, I can get rid of something.
0: Okay.
5: I've got two drill presses. I got a tall one. I guess it's about 5 foot tall.
0: Right.
5: And then there's another one. It's an 8-inch drill press. It's a Craftsman.
0: Okay.
5: And I don't know what you do with it. I guess drill holes and metal or whatever.
0: Right.
5: I don't know.
0: Okay.
5: But I just need to get rid of it.
0: Okay.
5: I got a air compressor. It's a round one. I don't know, maybe 5 foot tall.
0: Okay.
5: The motor's on top of it.
0: Okay.
5: And
0: okay.
5: It's got the air hose and all that stuff with it.
0: Right.
5: I got a tiller, a front-time tiller, and
0: okay.
5: I got some dog crates. I got some of the larger ones to hold big dogs, so either I got some smaller ones, and some of them is like new. I was raising some dogs and puppies, and I just got out of business because my little male chihuahua has got missing, and all I Aww. Got now is the little girls,
0: Aww.
5: Which I wish I could find me a little small one.
0: Right. Okay.
5: If anybody's got one, I would like to breed and get some little puppies off of these because they really be sweet.
0: Okay.
5: I had one that a lady bought in a Mechanicsville, and she put him in a show, and he come in first place.
0: Oh, wow. Cool. That's awesome. That's
5: yeah,
0: awesome.
5: And she sent me pictures of him. She had ordered his little jeans and galluses and a shirt. He was dressed up like a little man standing up. And then she put him in a contest in Petersburg and had a tuxedo on.
0: All right.
5: His glasses, hat, and everything. And he come in first place. He won the money. So I was proud of that.
0: I bet you were. All right, dear. All right.
5: I've got some more stuff in the oak dealings out there, tables, and it's a recliner, and two microwaves, and a desk, and it's a nice desk. Anybody but needed is a good size one. It's got drawers on the side, drawers in the front. Also, I got a table. It's a nice table, but I don't have the chairs to go with it. But you could get the maple color chairs to go with it.
0: I got you, dear. And, what's that? What's that number, dear?
5: It's 434-829-8981.
0: All right, dear. Look, thanks so much for calling in this morning.
5: And that's over here near Alberta.
0: Okay. All right.
5: Offer number one.
0: All right. Well, thank you, dear.
5: Okay.
0: Have a good day
5: thank
0: now.
5: Mm-hmm.
0: Bye-bye.
5: You too. Take care.
0: You too. Bye-bye.
5: Bye.
0: Got a couple of drill presses for sale. One's a bench top. One is a floor model. Got an air compressor. Got a front town tiller. Got some dog crates. Wouldn't mind finding a male chihuahua for a stud. Give her a call. And got some other stuff, too. 829-8981. 829-8981. Good morning on Tradio.
6: Hey, good morning, Jimmy. How you doing?
0: Fine, buddy. What's up, man?
6: I got a brand new 12x12 gazebo. I just opened it and actually set it up in the driveway. If somebody's interested, you can see that it's brand new in the box.
0: Okay.
6: I got some LED indoor and outdoor lighting. I got a bunch of stuff. I'm just going to give my number out, and I'm cleaning the barn out, and I got a bunch of stuff in there. I'll give you my number. You give me a call.
0: Mm-hmm.
6: Come by and look at what I got. 434-818-3976.
0: What area are you in?
6: I'm right in South Hill. I'm okay. Literally 2 miles down the road from you.
0: Okay. Got you, man. All right, buddy.
6: Yes, sir.
0: Thanks for calling. Have a good one.
6: Yes, sir. You too. Thank
0: bye-bye.
6: You.
0: Got a 12x12 gazebo for sale. 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
0: All right, and we're back on the Tradio Show, taking your calls at 447-7128. But before we get back to your calls, I think we're going down to Henderson Fruit and Produce. I hope I pushed the right button for that. Crystal, is that you?
10: Yep, I'm here.
0: Yay, okay. 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
0: Crystal, thank you so much, my dear. Hope you have a wonderful day, okay?
10: Thank you.
0: Bye-bye. All right, that's Crystal Dana Henderson, Fruit and Produce, where she's got a warehouse full of other items. Go down there and check them out today. All right, let's go back to your calls. Let's see who we got here. I hope they're still there. Good morning on Tradio. Thanks for waiting.
11: Good morning, Jimmy. How are you doing?
0: I'm doing great, buddy. Rocking and rolling, man. What you got going on?
11: Oh, sorry about that. Roger, we've got a stew that the South Hill United Methodist Church will be selling at $11 per quart. It'll be available on October the 10th, Saturday, October the 10th.
0: Okay.
11: At the warehouse near Jones Apparel. And
0: is that Golden Leaf?
11: Golden Leaf, that's right. And we've got less than 200 quarts left that have not been sold.
0: Oh, wow.
11: So please, church office, at 434-447-4761.
0: Okay.
11: To place your orders.
0: Okay.
11: And we would greatly appreciate it.
0: Okay. All right, my friend. Thank you so much for calling in this morning. Sorry to keep you waiting.
11: Oh, no problem. Thank you, Roland. Appreciate it.
0: You have a good day, man. Thanks.
11: Yes, sir.
0: Bye-bye. All right. South Hill United Methodist Church cooking up their Fall Brunswick stew. Going to be available at the Golden Leaf Warehouse. You'll probably need to go ahead and order that because they've got three-quarters of it already sold. call the church office, 447-4761, to reserve your quarts of the South Hill United Methodist Church's Brunswick stew. Pick up on October the 10th at the Golden Leaf Warehouse, okay? But you got to order it in advance, okay? Don't expect to go down there and get any because it'll be sold out. I'm just saying, okay? 447-4761 to order that stew. Good morning on Tradio.
12: Good morning, Jimmy.
0: Hey,
12: how
0: buddy.
12: How are you this morning?
0: I'm doing great, my friend. How are you doing, buddy?
12: Alrighty.
0: Good.
12: Look, I got a few items they put on here again this morning.
0: All right, tell me about them, bud.
12: All right, I still have that oak desk. It's 5 foot long and 34 inches wide, and it's 36 inch high. You're asking $50, the best off for that.
0: Okay.
12: Got the round table. It's a 48 inch round in circumference and 18 inch tall. It's got a laminate type top on it. It's a pretty table. I got pictures for all of this, anybody interested in them.
0: Okay.
12: I got, still have the assorted size mirrors in the frame and the 5 foot tall green Christmas tree with lights in stand. And also, I got a 10 foot wooden boat with trailer and have the title, and it's in good inspection until May of 28.
0: Okay.
12: Uh, Like I said, and I got pictures for all of this. Anybody interested? 434-430-4900. Thank you, Jimmy.
0: Thank you, my friend. Have yourself a great day, buddy.
12: Thank you, you too.
0: Yeah, man. All right. Bye-bye. Got an oak desk. It's about 5 feet wide by about 34 inches deep. He's got a round table. It's 48 inch diameter, 18 tall. So it's kind of a short table, like coffee size, coffee table size, sort of laminate top on it. Sounds cool. Also, he's got assorted framed mirrors, okay, so you can look at, you know, hang them on the wall and see that beautiful picture hanging there on the wall when you go look at it. You know what I mean? Yeah. Also, he's got a 5 foot green Christmas tree, got the lights already on it, and he's got a 10 foot wooden boat that's on a trailer. Inspection's good on the trailer for a while. Give him a call, 430-4900. That's 430-4900. Okay. All right, 447-7128, that's my number for Tradio on the Radio. 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Richmond to Raleigh, Virginia Beach to Danville, maybe you broke down on the side of the road or your car wouldn't start this morning. We'll call them up at 447-7423. They can either get you a ride from one place to the other, or they can take it down to their shop where they can do all the repairs you need done to that ride. 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Okay. So, by the way, they're looking for another mechanic to put on their staff. If you have that skill, ability, knowledge, etc., applying person, please, at 126 West Main, right here in South Hill, right across from the DMV office. Otherwise, call them up for a tow. They got 24-hour towing available, okay? And or you could make an appointment with them to get oil changed or tune-up or whatever, or some service work or whatever. You got some repair issues need to get taken care of? 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Let's go back to the phone. Good morning on Tradio.
13: Good morning, Jimmy. How you doing?
0: Fine, buddy. What's happening?
13: Look, I got a deal for somebody. I got some firewood and trees for down, and I'll go in half with them. Like, they come cut, they get a load, I get a load. Nice red oak, white oak. Just clearing off some land for somebody, looking for somebody that's interested in some firewood.
0: Okay.
13: You can call back at 434-210-1355.
0: 1355. Okay. All right, buddy. Let's see what we can dig up for you, man.
13: All right. You have a good day.
0: You too, man. Mm-hmm, bye-bye.
13: All right. Thanks, sir.
0: He got some downed oak trees, white and red oak trees. He wants to make a deal with you for cutting it up. Give him a call, 210-1355. 210-1355. Okay. All right. 447-7128. That's my number for Tradio on the Radio. 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
0: 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Good morning, you're on Tradio.
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0: Right. 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
17: Thank you, Mr. Martin.
0: 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Good morning on Tradio.
18: Good morning. How you doing?
0: Fine, buddy. How you doing today?
18: I'm doing pretty good.
0: Good.
18: I want to post up. Bed cover, rough country. It's for a long bed. That's my 800 for that. Still brand new in the box. I bought it, but like I said, I need a short bed one.
0: Oh, goodness. Okay, gotcha. Okay.
18: Yeah, it's a steel. I think like aluminum steel is like a roll. You can roll it up.
0: Okay.
18: Whatever, instead of folded. That's an 800 for that. And also have a trampoline. Like someone come get that. That's $100 for that. It's missing one spring that popped off.
0: Mm-hmm.
18: That could be picked up in North Carolina. Like I said, I should be around the area today around about 4 o'clock. The number you can reach me at is
0: 434-637-2662.
18: Yes, sir.
0: Gotcha, man. Thanks so much. Have a great day, man.
18: You too.
0: Bye-bye. All right, got a bed cover. It's the Rough Country bed cover. It's a roll-up type one for a long bed pickup. He bought it, and then he realized he had a short bed. Okay, oops. He's got a trampoline for sale. Give him a call about that. He's down in North Carolina area, 637-2662. That's 637-2662. Okay. All right, 447-7128, that's my number for Tradio on the radio. Hey, another thing coming up this Saturday is the Stirring Up Love and Fellowship outing. Community and church coming together. Real people, real faith, real impact, worship, food, fellowship, fun, and purpose, too. It's going to be at the Newell Recreation Area down in Black Ridge Community, 3065 Black Ridge Road. Okay, from noon until 4. Again, that is this coming Saturday. Games, Brunswick Stew, gospel music, times of witness, moments of prayer, and the Word of God preached. Contact Deacon Newell from Good Hope Baptist Church, 718-749-7646. Or Pastor Ogburn from Amity, and he preaches at some other churches too, I do believe, 447-9987. 447-9987 if you need more information about the Stirring Up Love and Fellowship outing coming up this Saturday. Okay, back to the phone. Good morning on Tradio.
19: Hey, good morning, Jimmy. How you doing?
0: I'm rocking and rolling, man. What are you doing?
19: Oh, rocking down the road, man. Okay. Hey, look, I've got a, it's getting close to a year old, an indoor cat. It's not quite a year old. It's a good cat, but I'm splitting my time between South Hill and Virginia Beach, and I just don't have the time that the cat needs. But I've got the cat, the litter box, scratching post, food, everything to a good home.
0: Okay.
19: If somebody needs a companion, and look, it's a good mouser, too.
0: Oh, okay.
19: If mama was a good mouser, his daddy was a good mouser, he's a good mouser and a good cat.
0: Okay.
19: If you don't want nothing but him to lay on your lap, he's a good lap cat.
0: Okay.
19: But if somebody's interested in a cat, you can reach me at 540-336-0113. And it's the cat and all the stuff that comes with it. I think it's the cat carrier, the cat post, the litter box, litter, food, the whole works.
0: The whole works.
19: You know, if it goes to a good home, you know, I don't want anybody to take it and just
0: Turn
19: it outside for that matter.
0: Right, right.
19: If somebody's looking for a good indoor cat, they can give me a call, 540-336-0113.
0: Thank you, buddy.
19: Jimmy. Have a good day.
0: You too, man. Thanks for calling.
19: Bye-bye.
0: That sounds like a really good pet, okay? Indoor cat, about 11 months old or so. All the stuff comes with it. Litter box, food, scratches.

0: 63 East Atlantic Street, right across from Dig & Jones dealership in South Hill. And we'll be having mental health information, doing blood pressure checks, wellness resources, and more. And this is in a community partnership, and it's with Rebuilding Transformation Center, Rebuilding the Community, Peaceful Pathways, Word of God International Ministries, the Southside Virginia Community College Nursing Program, and, of course, in partnership with VCU. And one of the mottos is healthy people, stronger communities. And if you have any questions, we can be called at 804-601-8482.
1: 8482. And that is at the Word of God International Ministries location back then, that little shopping center area, right?
0: Right. Okay. It's in the same area, but it's down where I call it down the hallway a little bit, where the old Dollar Tree used to be. That's where that's located at.
1: Okay. I got you. All right, mm-hmm. dear. But it's in that same complex
0: the
1: there.
0: Same strip.
1: I got you, dear.
0: Yes.
1: Okay. Well, thanks so much.
0: All
1: appreciate
0: right.
1: what you're doing for the community. Thank you.
0: Thank you. God bless you.
1: And God bless you too, dear.
0: Bye-bye. Bye-bye.
1: All right. I got a wellness clinic focusing on mental health, okay, from 9 till 3 today. It's already going on. 1163 East Atlantic Street. Now, that is back across. It's in an odd place. I don't know why they don't name it a different street. That's really weird. But anyway, it's almost like the other end of Fur Street, okay? You know what I'm saying? Does that make sense? Anyway, it's back there where Cato's used to be and Dollar General was. I mean, Dollar Tree used to be long ago before they built the new location out on the 58. Yeah. Anyway, you can. It's at Word of God International Ministries is one of the partners there, along with CMH, VCU, CMH, and SVCC, and lots of others too. But anyway, 1163 East Atlantic Street. Call 804-601-8482 at 804-601-8482 if you need to get some directions or information, okay? All right, let's see who this is. Good morning on Tradio.
2: Good morning, how you doing?
1: Fine, buddy, how you?
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1: Good.
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1: All right. 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
1: Okay. 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
3: Not maybe yet.
1: Thanks so much. 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
3: I eat you. 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
1: Bye. 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All right. Let's see who this is. Good morning on Tradio.
4: Good morning.
1: Hey there.
4: I have a kitten that is a rescue kitten. My son and his wife found her, and they gave her to my husband and I. You know Freddie. He calls you every day.
1: Uh-huh. Yeah.
4: But anyway, we have her now, and her name is Luna. And Freddie wanted me to call and find out if there's anybody out there that knows of anywhere that could

0: help us to be able to have her spayed.
1: Okay, gotcha.
0: We want her to become an inside cat.
1: I see. Okay. All right. Okay.
0: And thank you. You have a great day.
1: What number you want me to call?
0: 434-262-3932.
1: 3932. Okay. All right.
0: Thank you so
1: much. Thank you. Mm-hmm. Bye-bye. Got a rescue kitten looking for somebody to help her out with getting it spayed. Okay. Maybe find a low-cost place to get it spayed. Give a call to 262-3932. Okay. 262-3932 if you can help out there. Okay. Did we do that? We did not do that. We got to go down to Rent-A-Quip and see my buddy Kevin and his great staff. There's Lori and Jan and all the other folks down there at Rent-A-Quip to rent that equipment that you need to work on that project you're doing this weekend. Listen.
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1: Yeah, Sadler Salvage, I actually give you some money for that scrap metal. Old vehicles, too, they might can arrange towing for them, too. So, check them out. They're right there on Highway 58, right there in Broadnax, okay? Oh, they got a location in Henderson, too. Did I tell you that? I didn't tell you that, did I? Okay. Let's go back to the phone. Good morning on Tradio.
4: Yes, I have a wardrobe that is all drawers, no hanging anything in it. Inside the big doors,
1: uh-huh.
4: There are six drawers.
1: Okay.
4: And at the bottom of the piece, there are two drawers.
1: Okay.
4: And it's 5 foot, 5 inches tall, 40 inches wide, 19 inches deep. And I'm asking $75 for that.
1: Okay.
4: And I have 95 size medium of women's diapers, $30 for all.
1: They're women's.
4: And the number is
1: 252.
4: Okay. Uh-huh.
1: 252, yeah.
4: 204-6016.
1: 6016, 204. They're women's what? 95 what?
4: Diapers.
1: Oh, diapers. Okay, I got
4: you. Yeah, a big container of diapers.
1: Okay, are they large, medium, small, what?
4: They're medium.
1: Medium, okay.
4: They're pink,
1: okay.
4: Uh-huh.
1: Okay, all right, dear. Well, good to hear from you. Hadn't heard from you in a while.
4: I know it.
1: You
4: good
1: right?
4: to talk to you.
1: Okay, look, you take care of yourself,
4: thank
1: okay?
4: You.
1: Thank you. Mm-hmm. Bye-bye.
4: Bye-bye.
1: Got a wardrobe. Actually, it's all drawers. Got a bunch of drawers inside the, a cabinet opening. Got a couple of drawers at the bottom, too. And got a whole bunch of women's diapers, okay, disposable underwear kind of things, medium size, a whole bunch of them. Give her a call. Talk to her at 252-204-6016. That's 252-204-6016. Okay. Good morning on Tradio.
5: Good Hello. Morning.
1: Hey there. How
5: I
1: are you?
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1: Okay.
5: Top post group size 48. 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
1: Okay.
5: My phone number is 434-210-6662. If anybody calls and they don't get me, please just text me.
1: Okay. All right.
5: All right. Thanks.
1: Good up. Thank you, buddy. And it's new, right? It's a new battery.
5: Yes.
1: New battery. Okay, great. Thanks. Have a good one, man.
5: All right.
1: Bye.
5: All right, thanks.
1: Got a auto battery. 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Thursday. 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All right, here's some other stuff going on. Okay, I know if I don't tell you about this, Alec gonna be calling me. Church men over the First Baptist Church coming up on Sunday, the 4th at 4 p.m. It's a bluegrass gospel group. They are awesome. They've been here before, and they packed the house, so you better get there early. 4 p.m. is concert time, First Baptist Church, Shea City, 206 East 2nd Street. Everybody is welcome to come out. It's free, but they will take a love offering to help the band out with their expenses. Okay. If you need more info, call 210-1272. Okay. All right. Also, indoor yard sale going on over at the Lawrenceville Volunteer Fire Department. Well, not at the department. It's put on by the Ladies Auxiliary of the Lawrenceville Fire Department. It's going to be at the Elmakers Club, 100 Rainy Street, Lawrenceville. They are actually going to let you have a yard sale for just $10 for a table, okay? So you can bring your stuff, crafts too, you know, whatever you got. You just got some household stuff you want to get rid of or bring it on and just pay them $10 for a table. They've got already a bunch of folks already lined up with clothes, toys, home decor, household items, crafts, and more. They're going to have from breakfast and drinks, too, available for purchase. So come on out. That's from 9 to 1 Saturday. The Elmakers Club put on by Ladies Auxiliary of the Lawrenceville Volunteer Fire Department. Back to the phone. Good morning on Tradio.
6: Hey, good morning, man. I called earlier, but I left one item off. 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My phone number is 434-818-3976.
1: 3976. Okay, buddy. Thank you, man.
6: Thank you. Bye-bye. Have a great day.
1: You too. 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Bulls, Barrels, and Buckles, man. That's coming up this Saturday night over in Chase City. It's put on by the Chase City Volunteer Fire Department and the Estes Express Lines. It's the True Grit Rodeo Show. It's going to be at the Fire Training Grounds on John Bell Road in Chase City. Gates open at 4. Rodeo starts at 6. They'll have mutton busting, bull riding, barrel racing, lots of food, beverages, and merch available. Come on out. It's going to be fun, fun, fun. Tickets are just $20 now. I think you might can get some advance tickets for less. If you go to the Chase City Volunteer Fire Department's Facebook page on through the 30th, according to what I'm seeing here, you can get those advance tickets for a little bit less. Check it out. All right. Kids 5 and under get in free with a paid admission. Okay, so come on out. It's going to be a fun time. Bulls, Barrels, and Buckles, True Grit Radio Show. That's Saturday at the Fire Training Grounds on John Bell Road. Okay? All right. Oh, my goodness gracious me. Oh, my. I got so much other stuff. Plaza Suite. That's a Saturday night, a Sunday afternoon, and next Saturday night and Sunday afternoon at the Colonial Center. It's a Neil Simon hilarious comedy. It takes place at the Plaza Hotel, and it's the occurrences in one room with three different guests stays, okay? Couples come in, and it's hilarious how it all unfolds, okay? Each one of them, you know, is a different time. It's three acts. So this couple comes in, and the husband and wife have some issues. She thinks he's running around on her. The second couple comes in, and they're not really a couple yet. It's just I believe he's a movie star or something like that, or a movie producer or something, big wig Hollywood producer or what, and a fan, okay? And they meet up at this motel room, and things get spicy, okay? And then there's a couple with a daughter getting ready to get married, and she gets cold feet and locks herself in the bathroom. Oh, it's hilarious. You got to come out and check it out. ColonialCenterVA.org is where you can get tickets, or stop by the box office downtown South Hill, 220 South Mecklenburg Avenue, or you can call them at 262-4170. They're open. The box office is open from 8:30 until 4 Monday through Friday. Come on out. Some very talented, some of your favorite actors and actresses in this show. So, again, that's going to be fun, fun, fun. All right. That's all the time I got for today, folks. I'll put all these listings online for you at rewind1019.com. Go to shows, then to Tradio, and it takes me about an hour to get these posted because I get stuff happens. You know what I mean? I mean, I get to type in and somebody calls or something happens. I got to do this, do that, whatever. You know, that's how it goes. Just how it happens, man. Sorry about that. It takes me about an hour or so to get these posted. So I'll be back with you tomorrow morning at 7 with the Most Music Morning Show at 905 Tradio. Till then, Jimmy Martin saying have a wonderful day. Bye-bye.

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4: Fox News, I'm CJ Papa. The British military facility about 100 miles west of London, used by the United States, the scene of a potential terror plot. Secretary of State Marco Rubio telling Fox's Hannity that a foreign actor was involved, adding,
5: I know a lot of people are disturbed by the news that some of these people have been released on bail as a result. Some of the people are being investigated, and obviously we're engaging with them on all of that.
4: President Trump says he has no knowledge of a possible weapons deal between the U.S. and the world's other superpower.
6: To China?
7: To China.
6: You mean to Taiwan?
7: No, to China. That's what he said.
6: I never heard of that one. I'm going to have to ask you.
4: Contradicting what the U.S. ambassador to China, David Perdue, told Fox News Sunday. Russia's envoy had a constructive meeting with U.S. officials on peacefully resolving the war in Ukraine. That from a U.S. official. 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
2: Hey, it's Scott from Bugs On Brewing. 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And don't forget, Spot Check Willie will be rocking out from 6 to 9. 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

0: This is Nancy Martin with local news on Rewind 101.9. The U.S. Army Corps of Engineers is warning boaters to prepare for additional ramp closures at John H. Kerr Dam and Reservoir. Ongoing drought conditions and reduced inflows have caused lake levels to fall, leaving most Corps-managed ramps already closed. Officials say remaining ramps could close within the next 1 to 2 weeks, depending on water level and safety conditions. Boaters who have vessels on the water or who anticipate needing to launch or retrieve a boat are strongly encouraged to make arrangements as soon as possible. Lower water has also exposed hazards, including rocks, tree stumps, and shoals. Boaters are urged to use caution, reduce speeds, and always wear life jackets. Check the Corps' John H. Kerr Reservoir Facebook page for the latest closure information. This is Nancy Martin reporting your local news on the Lakes Media Network.
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8: This is WRAL meteorologist Chris Michaels with the forecast for your Tuesday. As we start out on the mild side of things, we'll see more cloud cover from time to time today. Regardless, temperatures make it into the 79 to 81 degree range for much of us. We're dry throughout the rest of the week with a warming trend through Friday, but our next best shot of rain coming in this weekend. Listen here every hour for WRAL forecasts, and when severe weather breaks out, we break in.
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3: News. I'm Therese Crowley. Lindsay Clancy returns to court in Plymouth, Massachusetts for the first time since a jury deadlocked on whether she was insane when she killed her three children. The judge hearing prosecutors' intentions whether to retry the case and defense motions.
4: The request for acquittal. The other one asked for the case to be dismissed on the grounds of double jeopardy.
3: Fox's Nate Foy. Holdout juror Michael Desronville tells Fox the focus should be on the children.
5: The ones that can't speak for themselves. The ones that can't defend themselves.
3: President Trump is surprised that Britain let five terror suspects out on bail on a plot to attack the RAF base hosting U.S. bombers in Britain. And he's rolling out a new super site to put AI or super intelligence to work for the American people, America.gov, to search for everything from jobs to the UFO files. 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
3: This is WRAL meteorologist Chris Michaels with the forecast for your Tuesday. As we start out on the mild side of things, we'll see more cloud cover from time to time today. Regardless, temperatures make it into the 79 to 81 degree range for much of us. We're dry throughout the rest of the week with a warming trend through Friday, but our next best shot of rain coming in this weekend. Listen here every hour for WRAL forecasts. And when severe weather breaks out, we break in.
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3: News. I'm CJ Papa. Former special counsel Jack Smith being quizzed by Republicans on the Senate Judiciary Committee. Fox's David Spunt at the hearing.
4: Republicans want to grill Jack Smith about his two federal cases involving them former President Donald Trump. The first involved Trump's alleged efforts to overturn the 2020 presidential election. The second involved classified documents taken to Mar-a-Lago.
3: The former special counsel in his opening statement.
5: Our investigation developed proof beyond a reasonable doubt that President Trump engaged in serious crimes against our nation.
3: Smith adding he will not be silenced by threats of prosecution by the DOJ. President Trump and Vice President J.D. Vance hosting tech executives for the debut of a new AI-powered government website designed to be the front door of the federal government. Elon Musk and other tech honchos are at the White House. 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

0: This is Nancy Martin with local news on Rewind 101.9. Contractor crews for VDOT are implementing a long-term southbound lane closure and traffic shift on I-85 over the Roanoke River, which will be in effect through late fall 2028 in Mecklenburg County. The new traffic pattern will close the right lane of southbound I-85 at exit 4, Bracey, Lake Gaston, Route 903, merging traffic into the left lane and shifting that traffic across the median, where the drivers will use the inside lane of northbound I-85 to cross the Roanoke River and transition back to the south side of the interstate. I-85 north motorists will continue to use the outside right lane. Travelers should follow posted signage and comply with the reduced 60 miles per hour speed limit throughout the work zone. This is Nancy Martin, reporting your local news on the Lakes Media Network.
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2: 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Harris Dickinson and Marissa Abella are reading it to you on Audible. 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
3: This is WREL meteorologist Amy Wilmoth with the forecast for this afternoon. Another nice day out there today. The quiet weather continues for the rest of the work week. Mostly sunny today. High temperatures climb into the low 80s. It's partly cloudy tonight. We could see a little bit of fog. Low temperatures fall to around 60. And a sunny day on Wednesday with highs back in the mid 80s. Listen here every hour for WREL forecasts. And when severe weather breaks out, we break in.
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3: Fox News, I'm Therese Crowley. Hello, America. The greeting when you open America.gov. The Trump administration launching its new AI-powered website to navigate the federal government with prompts like, try how do I get a passport or change my maiden name. Lindsay Clancy back in a court hearing on whether to retry the murder case for killing her three children.
4: I can tell you that they were discussing a date in late October. They were talking about October 23rd or October 29th. It's unclear if that would just be the next hearing for one of the motions. Reddington, Lindsay Clancy's defense lawyer, and the legal team for Clancy have filed four motions, whereas the DA's office has filed a gag order motion.
3: Fox's Nate Foy in Plymouth. Cat 2 Hurricane Polo makes landfall in Baja, Mexico. Heavy rain coming for Colorado, Arizona, and New Mexico. 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
6: This is WRAL meteorologist Amy Wilmoth with the forecast for this afternoon. Another nice day out there today. The quiet weather continues for the rest of the work week. Mostly sunny today. High temperatures climb into the low 80s. It's partly cloudy tonight. We could see a little bit of fog. Low temperatures fall to around 60. And a sunny day on Wednesday with highs back in the mid 80s. Listen here every hour for WRAL forecasts. And when severe weather breaks out, we break in.
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3: Fox News, I'm Gianna Gelosi. President Trump announcing the launch of a brand new government website powered by artificial intelligence.
4: Instead of forcing citizens to search through the endless maze of tens of thousands of terrible government websites and rules, and more than 10,000 forms, you have over 10,000 forms to do basic acts. You'll now have one front door for every single question.
3: It comes as the president hosts AI leaders today as calls grow to create safeguards for the technology. The Massachusetts mom who admits to killing her three young children back in court for the first time since her mistrial. Lindsey Clancy's defense team wanted the entire case dropped, calling it double jeopardy if the prosecution tries her again. After just a few minutes, though, the judge set the next court date for November 2nd. 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
2: Hey, it's Scott from Bugs On Brewing. 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

0: is Nancy Martin with local news on Rewind 101.9. The U.S. Army Corps of Engineers is warning boaters to prepare for additional ramp closures at John H. Kerr Dam and Reservoir. Ongoing drought conditions and reduced inflows have caused lake levels to fall, leaving most Corps-managed ramps already closed. Officials say remaining ramps could close within the next 1 to 2 weeks, depending on water level and safety conditions. Boaters who have vessels on the water or who anticipate needing to launch or retrieve a boat are strongly encouraged to make arrangements as soon as possible. Lower water has also exposed hazards, including rocks, tree stumps, and shoals. Boaters are urged to use caution, reduce speeds, and always wear life jackets. Check the Corps' John H. Kerr Reservoir Facebook page for the latest closure information. This is Nancy Martin, reporting your local news on the Lakes Media Network.
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2: This is WREL meteorologist Amy Wilmoth with a forecast for this afternoon. Another nice day out there today. The quiet weather continues for the rest of the work week. Mostly sunny today. High temperatures climb into the low 80s. It's partly cloudy tonight. We could see a little bit of fog. Low temperatures fall to around 60. And a sunny day on Wednesday with highs back in the mid 80s. Listen here every hour for WREL forecasts. And when severe weather breaks out, we break in.
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3: 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Super intelligence working for you to navigate federal government resources. President Trump launches America.gov, a simple AI-powered website, as he lunches with AI executives about possible guardrails.
4: This is part of President Trump's push to be full speed ahead with artificial intelligence, which he now has rebranded to super intelligence. He told me over the weekend that he does not worry about AI going rogue and expects the industry to fix any problems that might arise.
3: Fox's Jackie Heinrich. A stunning new claim in Lindsey Clancy's court hearing today. Her defense lawyer asserts the state showed no evidence that she killed her three children, which she admitted, saying you have the exercise bans but no fingerprints. The judge will consider the defense request to dismiss the murder case with a new court date set in November. 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
7: This is WREL meteorologist Amy Wilmoth with a forecast for this afternoon. Another nice day out there today. The quiet weather continues for the rest of the work week. Mostly sunny today. High temperatures climb into the low 80s. It's partly cloudy tonight. We could see a little bit of fog. Low temperatures fall to around 60. And a sunny day on Wednesday with highs back in the mid 80s. Listen here every hour for WREL forecasts. And when severe weather breaks out, we break in.
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3: 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The Trump administration is a new online platform powered by artificial intelligence. The White House says the newly launched America.gov can help Americans complete tasks in a timely fashion and save time. Well, Secretary of State Marco Rubio says the State Department is using the platform to help speed up the passport process.
4: Starting next year, Americans will be able to apply for their first passport entirely online.
3: Lindsey Clancy back in court for a status hearing several weeks after her murder case ended in a mistrial. There was a single holdout juror. Her attorney, Kevin Reddington, has filed a motion to investigate that juror, but denies accusations that he's attacking the man.
5: I am really tired of reading that I am attacking this juror. I am ripping the juror. I am shredding the juror. I'm not doing anything with the juror.
3: It's still unclear if Clancy will face a new trial. 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

0: This message is currently reaching hundreds of thousands of ears across Southern Virginia and Northern North Carolina. 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

0: This is Nancy Martin with local news on Rewind 101.9. Contractor crews for VDOT are implementing a long-term southbound lane closure and traffic shift on I-85 over the Roanoke River, which will be in effect through late fall 2028 in Mecklenburg County. The new traffic pattern will close the right lane of southbound I-85 at exit 4, Bracey, Lake Gaston, Route 903, merging traffic into the left lane and shifting that traffic across the median, where the drivers will use the inside lane of northbound I-85 to cross the Roanoke River and transition back to the south side of the interstate. I-85 North motorists will continue to use the outside right lane. Travelers should follow posted signage and comply with the reduced 60 miles per hour speed limit throughout the work zone. This is Nancy Martin reporting your local news on the Lakes Media Network.
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3: Hey, it's Scott from Bugs On Brewing. 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
5: This is WRAL meteorologist Kat Campbell with a forecast for tonight. Lows dip into the upper 50s under mostly clear skies, making for a comfortable night. Wednesday, we're warming up. Skies are partly cloudy with highs in the mid-80s. By Thursday, we'll see more sunshine with highs back in the mid to upper 80s. Listen here every hour for WRAL forecasts. And when severe weather breaks out, we break in.
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3: News. I'm Paul Stevens. Big artificial intelligence get together today at the White House with President Trump, who wants no slowdowns on AI.
4: He told me over the weekend that he does not worry about AI going rogue and expects the industry to fix any problems that might arise.
3: Fox's Aisha Hazmi. Lindsay Clancy back in court today, several weeks after her murder trial ended in a mistrial due to a single holdout juror. Clancy's attorney, Kevin Reddington, filing a motion to investigate that juror, but says,
5: I am really tired of reading that I am attacking this juror. I am ripping the juror. I am shredding the juror. I'm not doing anything with the juror.
3: And Reddington now claims there isn't even enough evidence to prove that Lindsay Clancy actually killed her kids. 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

0: is Nancy Martin with local news on Rewind 101.9. The U.S. Army Corps of Engineers is warning boaters to prepare for additional ramp closures at John H. Kerr Dam and Reservoir. Ongoing drought conditions and reduced inflows have caused lake levels to fall, leaving most Corps-managed ramps already closed. Officials say remaining ramps could close within the next 1 to 2 weeks, depending on water level and safety conditions. Boaters who have vessels on the water or who anticipate needing to launch or retrieve a boat are strongly encouraged to make arrangements as soon as possible. Lower water has also exposed hazards, including rocks, tree stumps, and shoals. Boaters are urged to use caution, reduce speeds, and always wear life jackets. Check the Corps' John H. Kerr Reservoir Facebook page for the latest closure information. This is Nancy Martin, reporting your local news on the Lakes Media Network.
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3: This is WRAL meteorologist Kat Campbell with a forecast for tonight. Lows dip into the upper 50s under mostly clear skies, making for a comfortable night. Wednesday, we're warming up. Skies are partly cloudy with highs in the mid-80s. By Thursday, we'll see more sunshine with highs back in the mid to upper 80s. Listen here every hour for WRAL forecasts, and when severe weather breaks out, we break in.
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3: Fox News, I'm John Saucier. President Trump meeting with administration officials and several of the world's top technology titans in the East Room of the White House today to discuss the advancement of artificial intelligence.
4: There's a belief that there should be tremendous self-regulation, and we automatically have regulation with the Department of Justice, the FBI, all of that. But the self-regulation is very important.
3: This comes as lawmakers on Capitol Hill remain split over artificial intelligence oversight. Senate Minority Leader Chuck Schumer, asked by reporters on Capitol Hill about his thoughts of the Ratepayer Protection Act, says it doesn't actually ensure Americans are protected from the cost of AI and data centers through the bill. He says it's just all optional.
5: Optional standards for safety against catastrophic risk. Optional enforcement to protect the American people. An optional guardrail is not a guardrail at all.
3: AI has emerged as a major midterm election issue. America's listening to

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0: This is Nancy Martin with local news on Rewind 101.9. Contractor crews for VDOT are implementing a long-term southbound lane closure and traffic shift on I-85 over the Roanoke River, which will be in effect through late fall 2028 in Mecklenburg County. The new traffic pattern will close the right lane of southbound I-85 at exit 4, Bracey, Lake Gaston, Route 903, merging traffic into the left lane and shifting that traffic across the median, where the drivers will use the inside lane of northbound I-85 to cross the Roanoke River and transition back to the south side of the interstate. I-85 North motorists will continue to use the outside right lane. Travelers should follow posted signage and comply with the reduced 60 miles per hour speed limit throughout the work zone. This is Nancy Martin reporting your local news on the Lakes Media Network.
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6: This is WRAL meteorologist Kat Campbell with a forecast for tonight. Lows dip into the upper 50s under mostly clear skies, making for a comfortable night. Wednesday, we're warming up. Skies are partly cloudy with highs in the mid-80s. By Thursday, we'll see more sunshine with highs back in the mid to upper 80s. Listen here every hour for WRAL forecasts, and when severe weather breaks out, we break in.
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3: News. I'm Tom Rigotti. The jury in the murder trial of former American Idol contestant Caleb Flynn has reached a verdict.
4: As to verdict in count one, aggravated murder. We, the jury in this case, being duly impaneled and sworn, find the defendant, Caleb C. Flynn, guilty of aggravated murder.
3: Flynn, convicted of staging a burglary in his Ohio home and shooting his wife, claiming an intruder had done it. An artificial intelligence summit at the White House today with dozens of industry leaders and President Trump amid concerns of the technology breaking human control. The president announcing after the meeting they all signed a voluntary accord for reviews of AI.
5: And the biggest people in the world signed that, and I signed it as president, and it really is a form of protection.
3: Trump, who says he wants no AI slowdowns, also announcing he'll be naming an AI czar later this week. 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